0: Hollywood highlights and lowlights. And we're not just talking about his hair. On Air with Ryan Seacrest continues next.
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0: that's some breaking news for all the daters out there. You might have heard about this, but Bumble, Tubbs, you were on Bumble for a while. He was on that one. So Bumble has eliminated what?
1: Swiping.
0: Now, I don't know what that means. I know what swiping means, but what is it?
1: So,
0: but
1: like,
0: what
1: when
0: does
1: you
0: it
1: saw,
0: mean for Bumble makers?
1: When you see somebody's profile, you either swipe left or right, depending on whether you like them or not.
0: Got it. But if you lose it, what does that mean to people who use it?
1: Well, now they're going to turn to an AI assistant. So they're getting rid of the swipe culture, and they're trying to lean more into testing an AI assistant called Bee. Like B-E-E, like a buzzing bee. Bee would help match people based on their personality, communication style, and relationship goals instead of just endlessly swiping through photos.
0: Tanya, you have no vote. A, you met him through Hinge, and B, you don't even know what it's like out there.
2: First of all, I should have way vote because I did meet my husband through a dating app, so I should be part of these case studies.
0: Okay, you're not.
1: And I'm so angry about it.
2: Because AI would not have set us up.
1: They're also getting rid of the women message first rule.
2: Oh, that's fine.
1: Oh, okay.
0: I don't understand you. I don't recognize you.
1: Literally, I thought you'd be like, oh, women should always message first. So Bumble, that they're known for that, right? Like when you go on Bumble, it was like a safe feeling of like, oh, I get to message first. So I don't have to, like these creepy guys like messaging me. But the CEO is saying that they don't want to force one gender to always make the first move.
0: Great. I like it.
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2: 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What?
3: 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We're Imagine Dragons.
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0: about her own beauty hack where she thinks that using an electronic toothbrush on her skin is creating the shine that we're so blessed with every day.
1: I don't turn the electric toothbrush on.
0: Okay, let's just explain why we're at this place in our lives.
2: Coming up next.

0: Tanya, you've got something new you want to share you saw on TikTok.
1: I saw it on TikTok.
0: Okay, go ahead.
1: And it's you washing your face with a toothbrush. And I'm telling you, I feel like it's given me a youthful glow. Using like your face wash with
0: it's
1: a toothbrush.
0: Like exfoliating with the...
2: Yeah, but they have like face brushes to do this.
1: I don't have any of those. I've never used any...
0: How long does it take? Now, the bristle of my electric toothbrush is about the size of a hay penny.
2: What's a hay penny?
1: Yeah, what's a hay penny?
0: It's tiny.
1: Okay.
2: Yeah, it's like the size of your fingernail. Like,
1: yeah. It takes the same amount of time that it takes to like brush your teeth.
0: So I called several dermatologists in the area.
1: No, you didn't.
0: And I did, and I had some direct conversations with them, and I said, guess what Tanya's going to try and tell me on the show tomorrow? Who's Tanya? You know the Tanya that duct tapes her mouth. Oh, yeah, I hear about her on the radio.
1: Uh-huh.
0: Anyway, they told me, as a group, consensus is washing your face with a toothbrush is heavily discouraged by all of us. We are dermatologists, and we say no, can cause severe damage. Please share this message with Tanya directly on the air as soon as you can.
1: Yeah.
0: Toothbrush bristles are designed to scrub. This is from them. I didn't make this up. They wrote this to me. Tell Tanya, toothbrush bristles are designed to scrub rigid dental enamel, not delicate facial tissue.
2: Yeah,
0: she
2: you're
0: should
2: gonna,
0: stop immediately.
2: You're going to exfoliate too much.
0: And consult a dermatologist.
2: That's why you only exfoliate and use like those type of masks like once a week or once every 2 weeks.
1: I don't do it every day. I do it like every other day.
0: Okay, don't do it at all. The doctors of the world who studied the epidermis and dermis are saying don't do it.
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13: Weather for tonight, clearing up but a few lingering clouds, a low down to 11. Tomorrow, a chance of showers, maybe even thunderstorms, a high of 23. Tomorrow night, lingering showers and storms, a low of 10. On Sunday, mostly cloudy, a high hitting 24.

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1: Lady Gaga and Doechii, Runway.

0: Go ahead, Sophia. Set it up for the group here so everybody knows what we're talking about.
1: Okay, so my roommate's sister, she's been staying with us. And originally, she was supposed to be staying with us for 3 days. But it's now been 2 weeks.
2: No.
1: Okay. Yes.
0: 3 days has turned into 2 weeks. And now the question is, why? And she started paying rent.
1: Well, exactly. I asked my roommate. I was like, I tried to really be nice about it. And I was like, hey, you know, do you know how much longer she's going to be here for? It's a small apartment. And she's like, oh, I'm not too sure. She hasn't bought her flight home yet.
0: The fact that your roommate isn't feeling uncomfortable about this and isn't addressing it, that makes me feel like she is oblivious.
2: Yeah.
1: Maybe because it's her sister and she's close with her sister. And like, we've met the sister before. But
0: doesn't matter. She starts feeling bad about you guys having to deal with her sister. Like, where's that feeling? Where's that gone?
2: I don't know. Yeah. I kind of get the sibling aspect, though. I feel like siblings can stay with you as long as they want.
0: They can't when you have roommates.
2: I guess when you have roommates, sure.
0: They can't when you're married.
2: I mean, when they're married, there's no rules at my house. Like, my sister could come and stay with us for as long as she wanted to. Her kids.
0: My mom won't even let us stay for more than 4 days. I mean, she's like, you kidding, right? So your roommate is the issue, not the sister.
2: Your for sure.
0: Roommate needs, I think you guys need to team up on your roommate and say, this is enough. She's got to go. You got to take her. You got to get her out. This is not fair. Otherwise, she's got to pitch in. But I don't even want that. I want her to go.
1: Yeah.
0: Let's get in people's faces about this stuff. Let's not be so pretty about it.
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heated rivalry star Connor Story is in talks to join singer-songwriter Gracie Abrams in an upcoming flick, ironically called Please, because fans have been asking for it. While the exact plot of the film, unannounced, it is coming from Oscar regulars A24. That's behind films like Marty Supreme and Uncut Gems, Midsommar as well. So could be very cool.

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It is Friday, and unofficially the last weekend of spring. And with so much summer on the horizon, what better weekend to stay home and binge? Get into our weekend watch list coming up next hour.

0: caller on the line says she caught a coworker doing something disgusting. And what if this happened in our break room also? We'll find out. 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
7: Weather for tonight, clearing up but a few lingering clouds, a low down to 11. Tomorrow, a chance of showers, maybe even thunderstorms, a high of 23. Tomorrow night, lingering showers and storms, a low of 10. On Sunday, mostly cloudy, a high hitting 24.

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2: 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Coming up next.
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0: Let's get to this trending report, Tanya.
1: Well, what I would like to point your attention to is what Taylor Swift has been wearing lately. So, on May 12th, Taylor was wearing a winter white mini dress. May 11th, she went out to dinner in New York with her parents and her brother. She was wearing a black dress with a silver bow on top, so black and white. May 8th, she was spotted out in London with Travis Kelce wearing a black lace slip look. Okay? Do you catch my drift? She's been wearing black and white. What of her albums is the theme color black and white?
2: Reputation.
1: Thank you. Ding, ding, ding. Point goes to Sisney. Reputation, which means Taylor's version of Reputation is coming. Now, when do you think it's coming, you might ask?
0: Does it definitely mean that?
1: Well, no, but that's, I think it does.
2: All the fans, all the Swifties are expecting this album anytime.
1: And so Travis Kelce's number when he plays football is 87, okay? 87, which is August 7th, okay? That lands on a Friday this year, August 7th. Do you know what? Taylor Swift has been wearing a lot of silk lately, like I mentioned in this outfit that she wore out. Silk is made by a hand loom. And guess what National Hand Loom Day is celebrated on?
3: Okay.
1: August 7th.
3: I have to ask if you're okay.
2: I'm here for this. I love all these theories.
1: Yeah.
3: Who would know that? Like, how do you know it's
2: a quick little Google search?
3: So the silk machine is called what?
1: A hand loom. I didn't know that either.
3: I didn't know silk was made from hand looms. Yes. That is a good takeaway as well.
1: But National Hand Loom Day is August 7th.
3: I hope it's true because the excitement level on that one was real.
4: 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Julie B and Nick. Mornings on The One. If you missed this morning, you missed a lot.
5: So Julie walking out her front door this morning down the porch and steps, and there was a little couple of critters there.
6: 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And oh my goodness.
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7: Slugs or snails?
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6: 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And all these little snails. 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I didn't see it.
5: Murderer!
6: I was trying not to. 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
5: Especially in weather like this. 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
6: They come out at the cottage. 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
5: Delicious.
6: I don't know if you've ever seen them. 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Sometimes. Like, they're substantial. Even if they're not that long, they're thick and they got like yellow dots on them, kind of.
5: They're hearty in a stew.
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Shall we get into our weekend watch list? If you're looking for something to stream this weekend, each of us, we always have something on our radar. We'll get into it next.

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1: Just watch. Come on.
2: Let's see. Let's start with you, Sisney. What's on your weekend watch list?
3: Okay, this is really good. And I can't believe that this wasn't on my radar sooner. It's called Tracker. I recently got introduced to this show, and it's on season 3 right now. The finale actually airs next weekend, but don't spoil it for me because I just finished season 1. And it is an incredible show. The expert tracker, Justin Hartley, travels the country in an RV, helping people solve mysteries and find missing people. So let's say like you had a missing wife and the police wasn't helping you. You would contact Justin Hartley and you'd be like, hey, like I'm hiring you. Almost like a PI, but
2: is
3: not
2: it
3: really.
2: Bounty hunter?
3: Kind of, but not really.
2: Bounty hunter?
3: He gets rewards. So you'd be like, I'm going to give you $5,000 if you can help me find my missing wife. Sunday's on CBS, but you can also stream it on Paramount Plus. It is a very good show.
2: Tanya, this has been on my weekend watch list for, I think, 2 weeks. Well, I believe I'm going to break down and see it this weekend.
4: Now it is streaming, which is what I was waiting for. Wuthering Heights is officially on HBO Max. It's the Jacob Elordi, Margot Robbie love story of the classic novel. And I've been waiting for it to come out on streaming. So that is on my to-do list.
3: I'm really curious to see what the two of you think of this movie. Because mixed reviews. And I loved it.
4: I've heard mixed reviews.
3: I saw it in theaters and it was incredible.
2: Fine.
3: So yes. Well,
2: this weekend, will you remind me, Tanya, to watch it this weekend? And I'll watch it and then we'll come back.
4: When would you like me to remind you?
3: I'm like, what?
2: Well, I don't think that would be a problem. You'll probably think of it often.
4: I could do it Saturday morning, Saturday afternoon, and Saturday night.
2: That's sounds good, all three.
1: Just watch. Come on!
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14: 101.7 weather.
15: Weather for tonight, clearing up but a few lingering clouds, a low down to 11. Tomorrow, a chance of showers, maybe even thunderstorms, a high of 23. Tomorrow night, lingering showers and storms, a low of 10. On Sunday, mostly cloudy, a high hitting 24.

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11: Weather for tonight, clearing up, but a few lingering clouds, a low down to 11. Tomorrow, a chance of showers, maybe even thunderstorms, a high of 23. Tomorrow night, lingering showers and storms, a low of 10. On Sunday, mostly cloudy, a high hitting 24.

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0: 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Victoria Day weekend, or May 2-4, means another hits of the 90s weekend on 101.7 The One. We're going back to the 90s all weekend long, playing the biggest hits from the last decade of the 20th century. Flannel, Doc Martens, and colorful leggings are optional.
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0: 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Victoria Day weekend, or May 2-4, means another hits of the 90s weekend on 101.7 The One. We're going back to the 90s all weekend long, playing the biggest hits from the last decade of the 20th century. 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
7: Increasing cloudiness this morning with a chance of showers in the afternoon. There's also a risk of thunderstorms. Winds gusting from 30 to 50 kilometers an hour. High of 22, feeling like 27 with the humidity. Tonight, partly cloudy with chances of showers early this evening. Skies clearing after that, low of 10. Tomorrow is another humid one with a mix of sun and cloud. A chance of showers late in the afternoon. High of 22, humidex at 26. At night, clear skies and a low of 15.

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7: 101.7 weather. Increasing cloudiness this morning with a chance of showers in the afternoon. There's also a risk of thunderstorms. Winds gusting from 30 to 50 kilometers an hour. High of 22, feeling like 27 with the humidity. Tonight, partly

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1: Dark showering. 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
1: 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You can't because it's so bright in there. Dark showering. Now, if that was to happen in my house, specifically with me, I know there would be slip and fall showering as well. There would be broken neck because I tripped and I slipped and I fell awkwardly. And now my body is sprung like Jim Carrey in Ace Ventura when he fell from the gate at the airport. That's what would happen to me if I was dark showering. So no, I don't think so. I don't think so. Tanya on Seacrest. We're keeping the lights on. Maybe we'll turn it off when I look at myself in the mirror, but while I'm showering, the lights are on.
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3: I'm just glad you're back. You know, I just realized doing that when you're not here, I miss saying that.
4: Yeah.
3: Don't know why.
4: We're going to have to, like, put it on a quick hit button on somewhere where we can keep hitting it.
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4: We got, like, you know, mattresses and...
3: All that stuff.
4: And all that
3: chairs
4: stuff.
3: And things.
4: Great reclining deals. Great deals throughout the store. You know, I'm not there much anymore. We know that.
3: Yeah.
4: Son Mitch is...
3: You haven't been all there for a while.
4: 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So Son Mitch is looking after the show and doing a great job as far as I can see. He's working into this radio thing, so I imagine he'll be coming up to visit you soon, too.
3: All right. Little spring fever going on at the store?
4: Little spring fever, yeah. You betcha. Clear out the old stuff, get a nice new mattress.
3: Take something to the cottage.
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3: Yeah. Go Jays.
4: Go Jays.
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6: Joining me now is Caden and Samantha. They're playing Danny and Sandy in Greece at Sacred Heart High School. It's coming up May 28th to the 30th. And Caden, tell us a bit about what it's been like doing the play.
7: It's electrifying. 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
8: Increasing cloudiness this morning with a chance of showers in the afternoon. There's also a risk of thunderstorms. Winds gusting from 30 to 50 kilometers an hour. High of 22, feeling like 27 with the humidity. Tonight, partly cloudy with chances of showers early this evening. Skies clearing after that, low of 10. Tomorrow is another humid one with a mix of sun and cloud. A chance of showers late in the afternoon. High of 22, humid X at 26. At night, clear skies and a low of 15.
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1: On Monday, Julie B., when you weren't here, I was mentioning something called dark showering, and they were chatting about it on Seacrest. 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
1: So Julie walking out her front door this morning down the porch and steps, and there was a little couple of critters there.
2: There were a couple and then a couple more. And oh my goodness.
1: What were they?
3: Slugs or snails?
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1: Kathy Cormack for the win.
2: Snails! And all these little snails. There were about two on the front, like right on the porch, and then there were a few on the stairs on the way down. And I accidentally stepped on one. I didn't see it.
1: Murderer!
2: I was trying not to. I was, and then there was this crunch, my last step. I was like, no!
1: It happens, it happens.
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2: They come out at the cottage, we get these things called banana slugs.
1: Delicious.
2: 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Sometimes, like, they're substantial. Even if they're not that long, they're thick and they got like yellow dots on them, kind of.
1: They're hearty in a stew.
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1: Because honestly, if it's Tupperware brand name, those things last forever. 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
2: 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For the hamsters. 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
1: Yeah, they do
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2: weather. Increasing cloudiness this morning with a chance of showers in the afternoon. There's also a risk of thunderstorms. Winds gusting from 30 to 50 kilometers an hour. High of 22, feeling like 27 with the humidity. Tonight, partly cloudy with chances of showers early this evening. Skies clearing after that, low of 10. Tomorrow is another humid one with a mix of sun and cloud, a chance of showers late in the afternoon, high of 22, humidex at 26. At night, clear skies and a low of 15.

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15: 101.7 weather. Increasing cloudiness this morning with a chance of showers in the afternoon. There's also a risk of thunderstorms. Winds gusting from 30 to 50 kilometers an hour. High of 22, feeling like 27 with the humidity. Tonight, partly cloudy with chances of showers early this evening. Skies clearing after that, low of 10. Tomorrow is another humid one with a mix of sun and cloud, a chance of showers late in the afternoon, high of 22, humidex at 26. At night, clear skies and a low of 15.

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0: 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Victoria Day weekend, or May 2-4, means another hits of the 90s weekend on 101.7 The One. We're going back to the 90s all weekend long, playing the biggest hits from the last decade of the 20th century. 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
3: Mainly cloudy with a chance of showers this afternoon and a risk of thunderstorms. Winds gusting from 30 to 50 kilometers an hour, high of 22, humidex at 27. Tonight, partly cloudy and a low of 10. Tomorrow, a mix of sun and cloud and another chance of showers and thunderstorms in the afternoon. High of 22, low of 16.

0: 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Julie B. and Nick. Mornings on The One. This stuff happens all the time.
1: How good are you at making decisions, Deb?
2: I can make a split decision instantly.
3: Oh, wow. So that's a good thing because there are five big choices you have. You're the big winner of the one toughest decision ever, Deb.
2: That is fantastic. Thank you.
3: Now,
1: we have to ask you, what is your decision? There's five $5,000 prize packages to choose from.
2: Well, right off the bat, I have to say a new deck. I think the one we have right now is probably about 40 years old. I think Keith Richards has sat on it.
3: And
1: awesome.
3: If Keith Richards says you need to fix something, you probably really do.
2: That's right. That's right. So we're very excited to be able to do that this summer.
1: Excellent.
3: So to be clear, you're choosing the $5,000 gift card towards fencing, decking, lighting from Lease Lumber, BMR, and Godrich.
2: Very crystal clear. Thank
1: you. Excellent.
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3: 101.7 Mainly cloudy with a chance of showers this afternoon and a risk of thunderstorms. Winds gusting from 30 to 50 kilometers an hour, high of 22, Humidex at 27. Tonight, partly cloudy and a low of 10. Tomorrow, a mix of sun and cloud and another chance of showers and thunderstorms in the afternoon. High of 22, low of 16. 101.7
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0: 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Victoria Day weekend or May 2-4 means another hits of the 90s weekend on 101.7 The One. We're going back to the 90s all weekend long, playing the biggest hits from the last decade of the 20th century. 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
4: We're getting to it.
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4: We're spending so much time catching up, we forgot we had to do some ads here.
6: Yeah, for sure.
4: What's going on?
6: Mitchell says he's sorry, by the way, that he didn't make it up this winter, but, you know, you kept waiting for a break in the weather.
4: I'm over it. You would have come.
6: I would have driven.
4: Yeah, you would have done it.
6: Well, maybe not if the roads are closed. You still got to be smart about it all.
4: Yeah.
6: But the roads aren't closed going to Conway now, finally.
4: Yeah.
6: Yeah, baby. So, and May is better sleep month.
4: Is it now?
6: Yes.
4: I could use better sleep.
6: Those guys, I don't know who makes that stuff up, but they're not the boss of us. 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
4: An Ambien salesman somewhere. 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
6: I don't know. If you have a good bed, maybe you don't need it.
4: Maybe you don't.
6: So 11% off.
4: Yeah.
6: Chip off the old block there. 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

0: Good afternoon. It's 17 degrees with an update from CKNXNewsToday.ca. I'm Eric Thompson. Three people have thrown their hats in the ring to finish off this term of Kincardine Council. Bill McKeeman, Carol Blake, and Jason Monroe are the candidates to fill the vacant seat in council following the end of the application period on Friday afternoon. The municipality is short a member of council after Deputy Mayor Andrea Clark resigned in April to pursue other opportunities. Council must name a replacement by June 21st, and holding a by-election was not an option this close to the fall municipal elections. As a result of the short turnaround, council was only accepting submissions from previous applicants for the 2024 vacancy, candidates in the 2022 election, or previous council members over the last decade. Blake ran for the Ward 2 seat in the 2022 election, while McKeeman ran in Ward 3. Monroe applied for the vacancy in 2024, left after the passing of Doug Kennedy. Applicants will have an opportunity to present to council at the special appointment meeting on June 3rd at 5 p.m. And our CKNX News Today question of the day, powered by Walkerton Toyota. How do you celebrate the Victoria Day long weekend? So far, 55% of respondents say they just relax at home. Let us know your plans by visiting the poll at our website. In sports, the Montreal Canadiens have a chance to grab the final spot in the conference finals tonight with a win over the Buffalo Sabres. That game gets underway at 8 p.m. Mason Fluharty gets his second start of the season for a shorthanded Jays rotation in Game 2 at Detroit this afternoon. The Tigers will start Casey Mize as Toronto looks to even the series in a game you can hear on AM 920 starting at 1. And Corey Connors has just teed off in the third round of the PGA Championship. He's paired with fellow Canadian Nick Taylor this afternoon, both sitting at 1 over, 5 shots off the lead. The forecast, mainly cloudy this afternoon with a chance of showers. Winds gusting from 30 to 50 kilometers an hour. High of 22. Tonight, partly cloudy and a low of 10. Tomorrow, a mix of sun and cloud with a chance of showers and risk of thunderstorms in the afternoon. High of 22, low of 16. For more on these and other stories, go to cknxnewstoday.ca.
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8: 101.7 weather. Mainly cloudy with a chance of showers this afternoon and a risk of thunderstorms. Winds gusting from 30 to 50 kilometers an hour, high of 22, Humidex at 27. Tonight, partly cloudy and a low of 10. Tomorrow, a mix of sun and cloud and another chance of showers and thunderstorms in the afternoon. High of 22, low of 16.

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1: You know, I thought I had mono once for an entire year. 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

0: 101.7 The One. Julie B and Nick. Mornings on The One. If you missed this morning, you missed a lot.
1: Apparently, chores are something that we're most likely to stop halfway through. This said specifically clean the garage, but I mean, it's clean any room, really.
2: Well, and depends how big the project is, too, because one thing I find is that if I start something, all I want to do is finish it, actually. But if it's something big like that, or you're painting a room, for example, like life gets in the way and you still have to make supper or whatever the case may be. You know, you can't just continuously do that till it's finished sometimes.
1: The world's still spinning around you and you've got to adapt.
2: Especially when you have people at home as well that are kind of expecting everything to run as it normally does every day when you had a bunch of
1: kids. What do you mean?
2: Yeah.
1: What do you mean the dinner's not ready?
2: There's no supper?
1: What were you doing all day?
0: Mornings on The One. 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
2: weather. Mainly cloudy with a chance of showers this afternoon and a risk of thunderstorms. Winds gusting from 30 to 50 kilometers an hour, high of 22, Humidex at 27. Tonight, partly cloudy and a low of 10. Tomorrow, a mix of sun and cloud and another chance of showers and thunderstorms in the afternoon. High of 22, low of 16.

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11: 101.7. Mainly cloudy with a chance of showers this afternoon and a risk of thunderstorms. Winds gusting from 30 to 50 kilometers an hour, high of 22, Humidex at 27. Tonight, partly cloudy and a low of 10. Tomorrow, a mix of sun and cloud and another chance of showers and thunderstorms in the afternoon. High of 22, low of 16.

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11: Mainly cloudy with a chance of showers this afternoon and a risk of thunderstorms. Winds gusting from 30 to 50 kilometers an hour, high of 22, Humidex at 27. Tonight, partly cloudy and a low of 10. Tomorrow, a mix of sun and cloud and another chance of showers and thunderstorms in the afternoon. High of 22, low of 16.

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2: 101.7 weather. Partly cloudy this evening, winds up to 20 kilometers an hour and a low of 10. Tomorrow, increasing cloudiness and a chance of showers late in the afternoon, as well as a risk of thunderstorms. High of 22, feeling like 26 with the humidity, low of 16. Monday brings sunshine, a high of 30, and a low of 19.
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3: Partly cloudy this evening, winds up to 20 kilometers an hour and a low of 10. Tomorrow, increasing cloudiness and a chance of showers late in the afternoon, as well as a risk of thunderstorms. High of 22, feeling like 26 with the humidity, low of 16. Monday brings sunshine, a high of 30, and a low of 19.

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2: You know, I thought I had mono once for an entire year. It turned out I was just really bored.
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0: 97.7 The One. Julie B and Nick. Mornings on The One. This stuff happens all the time.
1: Because honestly, if it's Tupperware brand name, those things last forever. And if you lose a lid, that would be awful because the container's still good. You know?
2: You know how there's sometimes like a glass container with a plastic lid? Like
1: right.
2: you have some of them?
1: Yeah. And those are good too for the environment, the glass.
2: I have some of them as well. And lately, the lids have been accumulating, but the actual glass bowl things are like going missing, like in some of the kids' rooms or something.
1: I would say sometimes they're using them for something, but that doesn't need a lid. And then they're just using it as a bowl.
2: Do we have a large version of that? Like a glass thing with a lid on it?
1: I have a couple of really big ones.
2: You know what it's being used for currently? For the hamsters. Yeah, there's some sand in it for the hamsters to give themselves a sand bath or whatever the heck.
1: Yeah, they do
2: that. So that's great. It's not like you know, you need to put leftovers somewhere sometimes. Let the hamsters have it.
0: Mornings on The One.
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